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Yet these unlikely matters make the body, and the connection sparks the pulse.

built of matter now is naked. 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Then clothe the body. Dress the naked matter body. Meat, fur, bone, hair. In object noun. In compound noun metaphors unknown.

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On its furry back, a cotton billy smoke blaze.

I'd look up and see it across the valley. They tore down the starlighter down at the end of the road and built a big Days Inn that blocks the view. But I know that road's still there. I can feel it wherever I go, whatever I'm doing, and it knows that I'm still here, and it's waiting. We are abandoned.

culture's a weapon that's used against us. Culture's a swampland of superstition, ignorance, and abuse. Geography is a language they can't screw up. The land and what we add to it cannot lie. It's also like a mirror. Reflected, we see ourselves, but we choose to turn away. Watch it now. Watch it. Watch it.

You should feel pretty good by now. But that isn't good enough. I don't want you to just feel pretty good. I want you to feel great.

0: gonna get one.
1: One thing I can't fucking stand.

cheeks. Oh, God. Tight fucking cheeks. Oh, God. Oh, yeah. Magazines. Magazines. Festival. Carnival. Fucking carnival.

0: We let everybody else here in on the guest list. You paid, you fuck.
1: You and Ron Atkinson, man. You and Ron Atkinson in a room, one grenade. All the atoms, all the miserable fucking lifeless atoms dispersed for the four winds of Sodom, you fuck. And now my mic stand won't work, you really are evil. That's a very good point, if only you could have constructed it into a sentence. You really do have evil powers, I respect you for that.
0: Don't get up in our face.
1: Come on! You in a hurry, man? You gotta get home. You taped sex in the city, you fucking

0: Libya, all ready to go. Colonel Gaddafi's hit squad didn't even show up. I tell you, that man is unreliable. The Russians had their finger on the button just like we did for that one. Now just think for a minute. We can make this war so big, so big. The more people we kill in this war, the more the economy will prosper. We can get rid of practically everybody on your dole queue if we plan this right. Take every loafer on welfare right off our computer rolls. Oh, don't worry about those demonstrators. Just pump up your drug supply. So many people have hooked themselves on heroin and amphetamine since we took over. Just like Vietnam, we had everybody so busy with LSD they never got too strong. Kept the war functioning just fine. It's easy. We got our college kids so interested in beer, they don't even care if we start manufacturing germ bombs again. Put a nuclear stockpile in their backyard, they wouldn't even know what it looked like. So how about it? Look, war is money. The arms manufacturers tell me unless we get our bomb factories up to full production, the whole economy is going to collapse. The Soviets are in the same boat. We all agree the time has come to the big one. So what do you say?
1: It was marvelous.
0: That's excellent. We knew you'd agree. The companies will be very pleased.

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Thus spawned the title of this program. The word maraud means to loot. In this case, we maraud for ears.

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They may be in Lake Charles, Louisiana.

Thank you, ladies and gentlemen, and that concludes the Panther Burns 10th year of performance right here in Memphis, Tennessee. Thank you. We appreciate the dog shit out of it. Thank you.

Hang on, we need our drummer back.

Rockabilly time. Go, you're right. Charles, see you on the golf course in heaven, Charles.

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